0: 622-1014. We've got yet another call. They said that it's about halfway sunk by now.
1: Yeah, or they can do a better location.
0: No, other than the geo coordinates that I just gave you, it's right about the same area.

0: Ouais. One Alpha 100 help you out, or do you need me to head that way?
1: Negative.

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0: Buck Silver, 1-100. Can I get a 2729 by name and date of birth?
1: Go ahead with it.
0: First name, Samuel, common spelling. First last name, Hernandez, Hotel Echo Romeo, November Alpha November, Delta Echo Zulu, Space Rodriguez, Romeo Oscar Delta, Romeo English Golf, Uniform Echo Zulu, date of birth, 9/2/78.
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0: Box Elder 1 out of 62, I'll be out with them on the southwest corner.
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0: Charlie 32, copy, break 1, Alpha 1, 110, 1084.
1: Good.
0: I have a possible 29 for this subject for driving under the influence out of, looks like Weber County. They should be able to transport.
1: Copy. Can you start my number?
0: Affirmative. Is there a unit to assist 1 Alpha 100?
2: Whiskey 5, I can't have it.
0: Whiskey 5, copy. I'll also send you that return.

0: I'll have Charlie 31 riding with me. We'll be using mine.
1: For Gabby Break 1 off of 110.14.
2: Good.
1: I also show denied reinstatement via. I'm sending all of this to Whiskey 5 in case you need it.
2: That'd be great. Thank you so much.

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0: Affirmative. I sent them both to you. I also have a serve. It's out of Ogden. NCIC. Hold for transport statewide.
1: Sorry,
0: I'm
1: sorry, so local 29 and then an NCIC.
0: Affirmative. Sorry about that.

0: 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Just start them to 1 for 1 Alpha 100.
1: Of course.
0: State time.
1: Give her.

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1: Hudson Whiskey 5, Hotel 1.
0: 10-4, whenever we get it, you can give it to me so I can get a tow truck.
1: Copy.

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0: 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I know it's 650 North, but is it like Willard Bay Road is where you're at?
1: We're on the frontage road, right across from the exit.
0: Kathy, thank you.
1: Like 750 North and frontage road.
0: 10-4, thank you. K-13, Box Potter, 1036.
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0: 26 November Romeo 00542.

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is to locate reckless driver last seen 371 northbound I-15, brake. Oh yes, this will be 371 northbound I-15, black TFC SUV with no plate, swerving, cannot maintain lane, also going 10 miles an hour over the speed limit, complainant was no longer following willing to sign, time of APL at 1839.

0: Is there a trooper for traffic hazard 370 northbound, 370 northbound?
1: 130.
0: 370 northbound. Complainant calls vehicle off the side of the road doing work. They have red emergency triangles out, but it's in part of the lane instead of on the shoulder. 3 to 4 vehicles, unknown what kind. Caller thinks it's unsafe and they're not allowed to be there.
1: Copy. I don't know what kind of...
0: Give her.

0: 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I'll be transporting my ADT mail to the Box Elder County Jail. Copy beginning.
1: Go ahead.
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1: It's
0: 130 Foxtrot 1014, we've had multiple calls on this vehicle doing road work on the side of the road.

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1: 25.
0: Raise it. 25 Charlie 26. 3985 North, 4800 West. Caller advised brother hit him in the face. 32 male, negative weapons, negative drinking, negative drugs. Show any further information.
1: 25.

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0: 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What was that address on that? 1075.
1: Address 3985 North, 4800 West, 3985 North, 4800 West.
0: And what's the name on the individual assembly on my exterior?
1: Brother is Tyler Barker, complaining is Kyle Barker.
0: God, I can stop him there. It's only about 20 seconds for me to pick up this one.
1: Brother 25, is that okay? 130 assist with you?
0: Over.
1: 10-4, looks like they are separate at this time. Complainant inside the home is refusing medical.
0: 25, copy. 130, John, show me 23.
1: 130, 23, 1908.

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0: No, 211 North.

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1: 1 off of 62, 1920.
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1: 30.
2: Highway 13, almost 13, 7284, November Tango.
1: Confirming Mapa 13 on Highway 13.
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Charlie 25, Smith Unit, 1036. Was that a background confirming that was code 4?

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1: Charlie 25.
0: Going to be en route to the jail with 182 male. Starting is 36594.
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0: Foxtrot Charlie 26.
1: Charlie 26.
0: I will also be 15 to the jail. Beginning mileage 159, phase 3.
1: Landing 37 hours.

It's Tempo Locate, reckless driver, last seen 365 northbound I-15, right? All units, OPU 365 northbound. It is a white Dodge 3500 truck, dually passed him in the slow lane, then got in front of him in the middle lane, and then passed another vehicle in the fast lane. Complaint also says he was speeding, no longer following, willing to sign, no longer on the line. Time of ATL 2046.

0: October, Charlie 26, Mission Bravo Unit 23.
1: Charlie 26, what's your ending mileage first?
0: 15992.
1: Charlie 25, what's yours?
0: 36602.
1: Copy both, 2047 hours.

0: Charlie 25, 1014 on the welfare. 1022. Is there a trooper for a welfare check in the area of Stinky Springs?
1: One thirty,
0: area of Stinky Springs. Simply let's say there's a young Hispanic female walking eastbound on the highway. Complainant asked why she was walking. She stated that her boyfriend stole her vehicle and she doesn't have a working phone. Complainant gave her towels that she was just walking in a swimsuit.
1: Copy.
0: Would you like another unit?
1: No, I should be fine.
0: 10-4, I'm not sure if I advise. She's walking eastbound on 83.

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0: 10-4.
1: Second mail was 2011.

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1: Charlie 6.
0: I'll be clear of the JLN 17 to Bear River Hospital.
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0: Negative. I'm en route. Get a witness statement from the victim.
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0: 76520 sounds like this is a caused by a deer run out in front of her and caused her to flip her vehicle. 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
0: A few options here. Here, this person's got six fast legs that are long gone. Boy's boyfriend brought the car back, apologized, and picked her up, and they're still gone. Or she got affected by aliens, and she's still gone, and the car is still stolen. At either rate, I'll be 10-8, negative contact.
1: So there's some wild options.
0: Thinking outside the box.

0: Fox Shelter, Charlie 26. Just a couple scratches on the victim. It's going to be an interesting tow. It's stuck up on a rock.
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0: Fox Over Charlie 26.
1: Charlie 26.
0: Was medical canceled already after she said she only had scratches?
1: Affirmative. Would you like us to page them back out?
0: Negative. It's all good. I just wanted to make sure.
1: 10-4.

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1: Roger, 6.
0: 808, Yankee Romeo.
1: 31, 31.

Station 50, respond to traffic accident at 351,504 I-15 northbound, Box Elder CO.

0: Pilot 25. You'll be responding to ACN 351 northbound off ramp. Sounds like this was called in by like 360. No contact has been made with the vehicle.
1: 25, I copy.
0: Whiskey 5, you'll be responding to a reckless driver in the area 2638 South Highway 89 heading southbound. Possibly 1055 driver in a red Colorado. Echo, Echo 164. Correction, and there might be a second vehicle, a silver sedan, no headlights on. I'm not sure which vehicle it is. They are both in the description. Whiskey 5 looks like it was last seen turning off 750 North. Weaver has disconnected since they have entered Box Elder. No further description at this time.
1: Copy.

0: 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I told Case. I'll be 10-8.
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0: We made it to 351, so if they're southbound, we can just give it back to Weaver. It's their mess.

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1: Visually.
0: 261-00352. Also, I no longer have access to Atura. Sorry, hold on, so please.
1: I've already got a plate, I'll get it done.
0: Copy.

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1: Billy.
0: You found anything up there?
1: Negative, just checking the area right now.
0: Copy, is there a specific side of the freeway you want us on?
1: Yeah, we're checking northbound on the 89 and the ramp, but we didn't go under the structure.
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3: 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Can I get my dispatch route time, please?
2: Stand by for 1 second. Charlie 25, Whiskey 5. The squad at 51 does not see anything either.
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1: Whiskey 5.
0: I'm in the area. So far, negative contact. I'm approaching 352.
1: Copy. Tony, are you ready for your time?
2: Yes, ma'am.
1: You were in route 2117. You arrived 2130, and you're still there.
0: Thank you. I forget something.
1: Do you want Charlie 26's time as well?
0: No, we're good. Thank you.
1: Copy, and I'm still working on the tow. The website's not working with me very well.
0: Big surprise. Thank you.

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1: You as well, 2154.
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1: 10-4, thank you, 2154.

0: off shoulder, Charlie 25. I apologize. Can you pull me a case for that ACN, please?
1: 10-4. Do you want me to close out your family site from earlier?
0: Yeah, can you put me back on that, please?
1: Of course.

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1: Go ahead.
0: Utah, Idaho Power Tow.
1: Thank you.

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1: 26.
0: This is at the emergency hospital. Congratulations, so family client.

0: The 25-10-14 on a juvenile problem.
1: Five.
0: We got one call so far. Fenway Reservoir, about 30 cars drag racing in the area.
1: Copy. I'll be 17.
0: Is there a unit that can assist?
1: Over Charlie 26.
0: Charlie 26. I'm going to clear you from your follow-up for right now, just keep it pending.
1: You can clear me from the follow-up.
0: Thank you, man.
2: Okay, 130, I can head that way. I'm just coming from Bear River.
0: 10-4. Advise that they're drag racing on the road to the south side of the reservoir, negative weapons, negative drinking, negative drugs.
2: Window 10.
0: There's 30 cars, I bet you at least 15 of them.
2: Way to be optimistic.
0: That's what I'm here for.

0: Foxtrot Charlie 26.
1: Charlie 26.
0: Got the report that most of the drivers have left. Is there anyone else in the phone that can tell me that bonfires on the beach are allowed?
1: I've got none of them on.
0: Yep.
1: Would you like me to give one a quick phone call?
0: I can try one. I'll let you know if they answer.
1: Timber.
2: All fires need to be in a certified pit that cannot be on the beach.
0: Shabby. Double check.
1: Thank you, Whiskey 3.
3: Mike, unit 130, do you still need us to respond?
0: From Charlie 26. I don't think we're going to be able to find any of the juveniles that were driving around, so I think you're good.
3: Any of the vehicles still left there?
0: There's probably 3 or 4 dozen vehicles, but they've all been parked since I pulled up. None of them are running.
3: Come help you if you like, Phil.
0: If you feel inclined, I'm just going to walk over to the fire pit and look at them and turn off in the proper fire pit. Tell them to leave.
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1: 22, 23 hours.

0: Carson Station, Fox Center, attempt to locate reckless driver passed on from cab to cab from Weaver Break. Box Elder 351 northbound, a yellow Penske truck swerving all over the road. Looks like they've had multiple calls on it. Unknown 28 did a trooper check until the county line. They're now just wanting us to be aware of it.
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0: Before, we have not had any callers, and that's all the information we have.
1: Perfect.

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1: 20, 20, 20.

0: Charlie 25, from 26. Go ahead. I talked to the group on the beach and asked them to set up fire. I'm not seeing anybody that's been driving recklessly. And everybody else is good to swim. You want to do anything else? I think we should be good. I was just checking along the reservoir, but I haven't seen anyone down here. Copy. Bobtail to Charlie 26, will be clear tonight.
1: Copy 25, would you like me to clear you as well?
0: 10-4.
1: 10-4, break 520, 1036. 2231.

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1: 26.
0: I apologize, I've got the full case. I'm switching the other radio. I'm working the full case.
1: I'll just pull for you.
0: That's awesome. Thank you.
1: Base 3877,
2: 3877. Hello. 13520. Fred. Air 50 truck passing northbound.
0: Where at?
2: At the rest area.
0: Copy. I'll make it out through this.
1: Looks like a copy.

0: 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I'm sure I can't touch the 10-speed door.
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0: I'm sure I can't touch the 8-tail vehicle.
1: 10-4.

0: Roger, the 520. And finally caught up to 377 northbound, but all up for this.
1: Roman 377 northbound, there's some background.
0: Offer.
1: 2242.

0: Foster, Pipe Miami, 10-6 Lift, 379 northbound, Indiana, 39089, 7-6.
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0: Do you happen to have ETA when that rollover is going to get towed?
1: They're coming out tomorrow with the truck and trailer.
0: Copy.

Driver last seen 40 eastbound I-84 break. Oh yeah, this is going to be 40 eastbound I-84. Semi driving 45 miles an hour in the right lane. Cannot maintain lane. There's a blue semi, no trailer. Complainant was still following willing to sign, no longer on the line. Time of ATL at 1:33.

0: Delta or Charlie 25, 1060.
1: Roger,
0: be northbound at 376, 7 Kilo Whiskey, November 8.

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1: 56.
0: 356 northbound on Tango, 902 Juliet Charlie.

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0: Go ahead.
1: The Idaho 1 Oscar 327 uniform.
0: Copy,
1: 545. We'll check in a little bit if troopers don't get first, and I'll be 10-8.
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1: Go ahead.
0: 375 southbound Idaho plate. 1 Oscar 0327 uniform. It's a white Chrysler 300 with its flashers on and a utility trailer. I'll mark it later if it's fire.
1: Jennifer, 6 minutes.

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1: Southbound I-15, mile marker 363, negative 28, OB at Silver, Ford, limited.
0: Ten first, 29.

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0: network. It's 6:31 hours.

0: Is there a unit that can respond to Mattaway 600 North Main for an unknown trouble?
1: Fox 186, I can head that way from 357.
0: 10-4. It's going to be a 600 North Main in Mattaway. Have a bad connection with the individual that says there's an older female in a Ford Integra. It looks like she's possibly asleep or passed out. We have a bad connection. We're still trying to get further information. It's going to be at Kansas 28 of 2854 Alpha Lima Hotel. It is blocking traffic.
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1: 10-14, a member of Station 110 on the scene, saying she is possibly intoxicated and she is trying to leave. 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
2: Copy. 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
3: Box Elder 14-5, I'll be in route towards Manaway. Do we have a vehicle description?
1: A Ford Integrity. I'm running the plate now. It's going to have a plate out of Kansas. 2854 Alpha Lima Hotel.

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1: 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I'm 23. They're just at the intersection here. Main and the north.
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1: 27 comes back to Tanya Taran of North Logan. License is valid. Restricted to corrective lenses. 29 to Penson.
0: Copy.
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1: 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There's no DUI charges, convictions in the past 10 years.
0: Copy, thank you.

0: 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You should show me on the agency assistance. You can Charlie 11 at the low.
1: I'm sorry, what was the location?
0: It'll be love.
1: 10-4.

0: 10-5 from Weber. Vehicle is last seen getting on I-15 northbound from Love's Break. Foxler continued. It's located gray midsize SUV with Washington 28, unknown plate, possibly a Honda. The female was in the bathroom at Love for several hours. They feel a male was holding her hostage in the bathroom. They said it's a possible 1075, but they're not sure. Negative drug substance or alcohol. And the vehicle just left Love about 5 minutes ago, got northbound on I-15. It's located south and advised Weaver. Time of details in 54 hours. Okay, Fox, location 63, Tesla, location 1059, driver heading southbound on I-15 from 362, break. Okay, Fox, location in Union, Tesla, locate a black Ford SUV, plate of Hotel 57088. Complainant states female driver almost ran him off the road, thinks that it was intentional. Complainant is willing to sign in, is still following. They're heading southbound on I-15 from 362. It's located south of the Brit Exit, Fox, holder clear at 755 hours.
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1: Confirm, mileage.
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1: 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What lane is she in?

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1: For what's the complaint on it?
0: Stand by, we're asking. They're sending the suspect vehicle just past a trooper. And the complaint is going to be in a red Impala in the middle lane.
1: Copy. I'll be on myself.
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0: Hotel 5708H. One of the eights might be a problem.
1: Copy. I just passed the red Impala. I'm not seeing the Ford. They still on the line.
0: Affirm.
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1: Copy. I'm not seeing it. I don't know if I went past them. Do they still have eyes on them?
0: Complaint is now, not sure where the vehicle is. Doesn't know if it's in front of her or behind her.
1: Yeah,

0: see it ahead of them. I don't know. Maybe it got off at 351 or 349.
1: Affirmative.
0: Gonna pull over just prior to 400 north.

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1: Manager Carter, 804.
0: Box over 129, red Impala passing again. I didn't see it behind it either. I don't believe that.
1: 10 for 804.

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0: 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I'll be 10-8. And will you put me on an enforcement shift?

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0: It's going to be about deer run, subdivision, so there's a light post and a tree that's been hit sometime since Thursday.

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1: Go ahead.
0: Mile marker 15 on 83, north side of the road, black cow outside the fence with an orange ear tag headed eastbound.
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0: 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Can you pull me another PD accident to the city shop at 160 East 300 South? I'll be done for that.
1: 10-4, 10-4.

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All cars left to their 1053, can locate 1059 semi, passing 363 northbound I-15 break. Possibly continuing to located blue cab, silver trailer semi, is honking in cars at the fast lane that aren't going fast enough. Caller is now behind the semi. He was being honked at as well. If located, stop and check, some details in 55 hours.

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0: Hope we have the cows contained, livestock vest, or whatever he is out with them, and the butcher's coming. I'll be clear the Charlie Fox back on my ship.
1: Code 4.
2: 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You can clear it out. Do you have anything in the area?
0: Back to the Whiskey 1, change me.
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1: 129.
0: I-15 northbound at 377. I-15 northbound at 377. This will be a great Cadillac in the median, negative injuries.
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I have to, English language proficiency. I'll just finish up with this guy super quick in the next 2 or 3 minutes.

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0: 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Looks like she has a cable barrier.
1: Down 4. Number 2, Thatcher.

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1: Charlie 29, go ahead.
0: Sounds like this is a three-car accident. Your second involved is a white Ford Ranger, Golf 070 Hotel Yankee, and a white truck that continued on that forced both of these individuals into the crash.
1: 10-4, 1-9-2.

So was that white pickup, that unknown, and it continued north? Problem pickup is unknown, continued north on 15, possibly at 84. You forced the white truck towards the Cadillac, which pushed it to the median. Turn 4, it didn't have any contact. Negative.

0: I'll be out on foot at the Highway 13 fishing access in Corinne.
1: 10-4, long 22.

0: Bomb Killer 136, I'm arriving at the crash.
1: Kim Fargo 137.
0: 156, would we be able to get that over to the right if I give you a slowdown?

0: 129-156, where you at?
1: On the stretcher, just waiting.
0: Yeah, if you can do a slowdown, we can get him over.
1: Copy.

0: All cars, Los Angeles 1063, attempt to locate 1059 driver heading northbound on I-15 from 369 break. All cars, Box Elder, continuing. This is 10-5 from Weaver. Attempt to locate a green cab semi pulling a black trailer, Idaho, listing of Tango Whiskey 7847. Complainant advising that the vehicle ran him off the road and continued on. Complainant is willing to sign but no longer following. Vehicle's left and heading northbound on I-15 from 369. If located, stop, take appropriate action. Box Elder, clear 1137 north.
1: 425-121. 435. Kilo, car. 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
1: 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Charlie 14, box holder.
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1: 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License is denied for reinstatement. The 29s or 1010.
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1: Ken Fargo, 153.
2: Boxholder 129, Rector has exploded up. We're going to move this off the Chevron.
1: Ken Fargo.

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0: Charlie 29, my fellow, copy for 1021.
1: Good.
0: 1021, I'm Mark Bingham at 435-230-1170. He couldn't give the address of his farm, but states it's on the south side of Highway 102 before SR 38 between the tracks and the river. States that someone parked a dump truck on their private road and they can't get any of their vehicles past it. 1028 on the vehicle is 5 Alpha Golf 650.
1: Okay.

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1: Close.
0: 355 northbound, 355 northbound. Caller is going to be in a silver round pickup, and there's also a white Nissan Rogue. They both have spot tires. There's not much room to change a tire, and asking for assistance.
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1: Highway 83, mile marker 10. It'll be a white SUV, local listing, Tango 401.
0: 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I couldn't copy it.
1: I'll be on Highway 83, mile marker 10. This will be a local listing, Tango 401, 3 Kilo Alpha.
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0: 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They got stoppers in route. 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

0: Charge $29 for the coffee for 1075.
1: Yes.
0: Occurred in the parking lot of the gas station in Plymouth, 6030 West, SR 13. Complaining advising there's a 1075 in the parking lot involving children. There's a male threatening a female. They've now left in a gray silver van, Idaho plate of Bravo, Bravo, 55130. Last seen headed northbound on I-15, timeouts of 3, verbal only. No weapons seen or mention of alcohol or drugs.
1: Copy. Do this complaint want contact, or am I just trying to find the vehicle?
0: She wants contact.
1: That's okay.
0: Temper. Zero units back.
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0: Caller lives at 290 West Center. He is very unhappy because there was a red single-engine aircraft that buzzed his house twice. The unit's flying at treetop level. Last seen headed north.
1: Hello.
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1: 196.
0: It's going to be 35 eastbound on 84, Washington Plate, Charlie Uniform Papa, 3435.
1: 10-4, 1339.

0: It's going to be the 39 eastbound off-ramp on Idaho Plate, 1 Papa, 169 to 10 o'clock.
1: 10-4-13, 53.

0: Fox, Charlie 32, 10-56. 10-36, correction.
1: 10-56. Charlie
0: 32, go ahead. I'll be northbound I-15, approaching exit 372, negative 28, but it'll be a white trailer.
1: 10-4,
2: 13-15. Fox, Charlie 4, can I help him out a little bit? He's attempting 10-60, maybe a small motor home. Sounding to yield currently, it's not increasing speed at all.
1: Copy, northbound at 372.

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1: 425.
0: It's Mayville Ox 515, southbound on California Treadle Lake 4, Victor Romeo, 2205.
1: 10-4, 914, no further.

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1: Hi.
0: 38 westbound, California plate 8, Hotel Victor Yankee 113. They got their hood up, it's a white Civic two-door. They're going to call for you, so I'll be 10-8.
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0: 37 westbound. It's going to be on two vehicles. Rear plates out of Washington. Bravo, Victor, 5522.

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0: G13 box seller, copy for a fix-it ticket.
1: G13, go ahead.
0: This will be his residence. The vehicle's not drivable, so he can't take it to either the two places. It'll be at 15260 North, 5325 West, ETA 30. It'll be for a white Dodge pickup. Contact's going to be a Rhett Marble.
1: Yeah, we
0: 1430 Charles.

0: 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He's already up that way.
1: 10-4.
0: I'll be 10-8, thank you.

Okay, Fox 11, 1053, attempt to locate 1059 driver heading southbound on I-15, approaching the port of entry break. Okay, Fox 11, continuing, attempt to locate a white SUV, possibly a Subaru, pulling a flatbed trailer with an Idaho 1028 of Golf Juliet Romeo Echo. Complaint has advised the vehicle is unable to maintain a lane or a consistent speed. Complaint is a length of signs, but it does no longer have visuals as of the vehicle being too far ahead. Heading southbound on I-15, approaching the port of entry. Just located enough to take appropriate action. Also, clear 1438 hours.

0: Foxfeller 156. I'm in Willard. 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
1: Meeting name.
0: 17 westbound on Illinois 902-442, Sierra Tingle.
1: Timber 1443.

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0: Fox 11, Fox Other, your 1028 comes back to a 2012 Subaru Impreza, unknown on the color, to a Curtis Blood out of Willard. Expiration is 10 of 2026. 29th of 1010, insurance is 10-4.
1: 10-4, thank you.
0: 1506.

0: Is there a trooper near the office for 1061?
1: Officer, the 213, can I?
0: Are you in Brigham City for 1061 at the office?
1: I didn't have that way. I'll be coming.
0: 10-4 contact's going to be a Jacob. He's going to be in a blue pickup. He needs a 1061 on motorcycle.
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0: 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They would like you to respond back.

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0: They were unable to contact the ROs on that vehicle. I'll put their name and numbers in the call comments.
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1: Confirmed, at 1535.

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call for Fox Elder 1063, Central Location 59 driver heading northbound on I-15 from 365, break. All cars must be continuing attempt to locate a red cap semi with an enclosed trailer. 1020 on the trailer is 323-7708. Unknown what state that's out of. Complaint is advising vehicles unable to maintain a lane. Complaint is willing to sign but no longer following. Vehicle heading northbound on I-15 from 365 is located. Stop, take appropriate action. Most other clear 1542.

Elkhart, Los Angeles, 1063, Central Location 59 Driver, last name in the area of 3050 North, 4800 West in Grand Grace. Elkhart, Los Angeles, continuing attempt to locate a blue dump truck on 1028. Complainant is advising as they were driving on SR13 at vehicles unable to maintain a lane. Complainant is willing to sign but no longer following. Suspect vehicle was last seen pulling into the Charter West parking lot, 3050 North, 4800 West in Corinne. If located, stop, take appropriate action, but still clear 1547 hours.

0: blocked over 425. Did you have a 28 on that semi?
1: Negative. The complainant couldn't see it, but it was also covered by dirt.
0: Seven.
1: 196 blocked over 1036. $196 box over 1036.
0: Four.
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0: block over 425, I believe on 1060 on that ATL semi. Oh my, the 376 northbound, taking the exit.
1: Copy, taking the exit, 376 northbound.
0: 28 on the trailer, it's going to be out of Maine, 32, 37708.
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1: Charlie, 32.
0: Charlie, 32. Had an abandoned vehicle at 4675 West, 2400 North, and a VIN inspection at 5670 North, Highway 38.
1: I copy. Thank you.
0: 10-4-15-54.
2: Box 35-20-10-60.
0: 5-20, go ahead.
2: 391 southbound, 4 Juliet, Papa, Alpha 8.
0: 10-4-15-54.

0: Foxway 186, you can clear out the red clips from 365 northbound, as well as the one outside grid.
1: It looks like 425 actually is out on the suspect vehicle at the 365 northbound at the 376 northbound exit. So that's close to the other one.
0: Copy, thanks.

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0: Seller 425 here, and that's 27 out of Georgia on the mail. My name is DOB.
1: Oscar, fuck.
0: Glasses, Romeo, Oscar, Bravo, India, November, Sierra, Oscar, November. First of Romeo, Oscar, Bravo, Echo, Romeo, Tango. DOB is 0208 of 2001.
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1: 387 northbound, local Sierra 598 Charlie.
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0: 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I tried to run the 27 multiple times on UC disk and nothing is returning. 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

0: Charlie, 29 Box Letter, copy on the 1050 Kitty. Charlie, 29, this is in the air, 13033 West, Cross Valley Road, 13033 West, Cross Valley Road, just west of Marble Hill, first party, no injuries, is a gold pickup and a white pickup.
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0: The case number is 2615-0136, and the tow is pause towing.
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1: 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Both owners have contacted RC's.
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0: Charlie, 31 bus holder. Are you able to take calls right now?
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0: 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Thank you.
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1: 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Not urgent.
2: 10-4, can I get units back? 89 and 17 westbound, I-84, 17 westbound.
1: 520.
2: 10-4, 1656.
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0: Nothing, but.
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0: 213, that's funny.
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0: And Fancy 29s on all of them are 1010. The 27s for Trevor is valid. The 27 for Michael is valid. However, I did not get anything to return on the last one.
1: Copy.
0: Can I just confirm I might have missed a number?
1: Go ahead.
0: I have 2459475.
1: 8. I probably cut you off at the end. Sorry about that.
0: Never, so 8 at the end.
1: 10-4.
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1: Sorry, I missed that. Who's being canceled?
0: 5-4, every time.
1: 7-4, 17-17. Driver, I believe it'll be 750 North Main in Willard, South Boundary. All cars box letter continuing, 1063, has to locate on reckless driver. You possibly 750 North Main Street and Willard southbound. The Trump from Weaver. The short cab truck, Gray Dodge, was blowing exhaust on purpose for about 5 miles. The southbound on 89. Complainant was not willing to sign, was not able to get a 28. If located south, take appropriate action. Box letter clear, 1617.
2: Charlie 32428.
1: Charlie 32,
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1: Show me
2: his
0: local listing. 10 for 7. 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
1: Affirm.
0: 10-4, that 28 is on file.
1: I copy. Thank you.
0: Over. Charlie 32 also, sorry, MJC 29 for 10-10.

0: 21 westbound on a Washington temp, Alpha 91537.
1: 10 Parkinson, 221.

0: on a safety hazard, I-15 southbound, 379, please. All cars blocked on a continuing 1060 degrees from Slocate. Safety hazard, I-15 southbound, 379. I-15 southbound, 379. He's just south of the split. The white male wearing a black shirt and shorts attempting to hitchhike. He's located stop ticket for production box loader clear at 1721.
1: Clear that.
0: Charlie, 29 to 17. I have a 1021 agency assist holding for the area of Snowville.
1: Bill 1.

0: Go ahead.
1: Do we have any updated locations on this?
0: Significant was transferred from Weaver, and they had disconnected. Again, the caller is not willing to sign, and I did not have a 28 for you.
1: I copy up to 28, thanks.
0: Okay. Don't work for you, like a case.
1: That'd be great, thank you.
0: Don't work for 1726.

0: Fox, over Charlie 25.
1: Charlie 25, go ahead.
0: You can assign Charlie 31 as the north car, and I'll be 10-7 riding with him.
1: 10-4, break Charlie 31. Do you want to copy the 1021 prod first, or the 1021 agency assist first?
0: You can give him the prod.
1: 10-4, 1723.

0: Whistler, Charlie 29.
1: Charlie 29, go ahead.
0: All truckers are clear with their vehicle. We'll be following them into the train on the paperwork.
1: Temper 1726. Side 20 box letter 1036.
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0: First vehicle is Zulu 259 Foxtrot November Parsons. 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
0: 1737.
1: Foxtrot Lima Kilo, sorry, I'm clear, stop.
0: 10-4, 1737. 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
0: Whiskey 1, this will be at 105 South, 400 West, 105 South, 400 West. Complainant is building a home there and says there's been a box truck that's been parked in front of the house all day. Plate given uniform 360 Zulu Alpha, I know who it belongs to.
1: Okay, for who do I just run that plate?
0: I'm doing it right now.
1: Whiskey 5. We can take that one on the first stop. Paper.
0: What's the letter copy?

0: 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I've already sent you the 28 for that vehicle and it's attached.
1: I copy, thank you.
0: 520 West Wilder, 736.
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0: 1739.

5 o'clock, 4 10 3 5 5 4 10 3 5 5 4 10 3 5 5 4 10 3 5 5 4 10 3 5 5 4 10 3 5 5 4 10 3 5 5 4 10 3 5 5 4 10 3 5 5 4 10 3 5 5 4 10 3 5 5 4 10 3 5 5 4 10 3 5 5 4 10 3 5 5 4 10 3 5 5 4 10 3 5 5 4 10 3 5 5 4 10 3 5 5 4 10 3 5 5 4 10 3 5 5 4 10 3 5 5 4 10 3 5 5 4 10 3 5 5 4 10 3 5 5 4 10 3 5 5 4 10 3 5 5 4 10 3 5 5 4 10 3 5 5 4 10 3 5 5 4 10 3 5 5 4 10 3 5 5 4 10 3 5 5 4 10 3 5 5 4 10 3 5 5 4 10 3 5 5 4 10 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
1: Have a-

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